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0: If you're a Sting fan, you're at the right place tonight. I'm Tony the Reno, celebrating Sting's 75th. That's a lot of candles on the cake and a lot of great songs to choose from. What should be next? Roxanne?

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1: Now, I obviously don't spend any time in men's restrooms, but I wonder how they compare to women's.
2: Our restroom's pretty good shape here.
1: Yeah?
2: Yeah.
1: I mean, you've talked about how you've got the guys that wipe the boogers on the wall behind the urinal.
2: Yeah.
1: Is that still happening?
2: Occasionally.
1: Yeah. So I know that happens. Things get weird when you start talking about restrooms, especially public restrooms.
2: Right.
1: Because you never know what you're touching, what you're seeing, what's going on. I thought we were good here at work.
2: Yeah, we're a small group of people.
1: Small
2: we're all
1: group
2: friends.
1: Of people, not a lot of us.
2: You can trust us.
1: You would think so. And I do think that this is a trustful thing. We have air freshener, like Febreze air freshener, sitting in the women's restrooms in each stall.
2: Man, how stinky are you guys?
1: Well, women...
2: We don't even have that in the men's room.
1: We have a tendency to do things.
2: Uh-huh.
1: And, you know, every once in a while, you'll go in and you'll sit down and you'll hear the little lady next to you go, psh, psh. You're like, okay, I get it. I understand. We're good, right? I don't know that anyone thinks about where that spray goes.
2: All right.
1: When you spray it. Because you just kind of spray it in the air and willy-nilly, and then you're done with it, right?
2: Sure.
1: So this morning, I walk into the bathroom. Your girl's got a bad knee at the moment. And I kind of lost my balance a little bit, and I put my hand on the wall of the stall. And my hand stuck to the wall in the stall. I'm not saying like, oh, it's just a little sticky. No, no. I'm saying my entire hand stuck to the wall. Like
2: that's
1: it
2: hilarious.
1: Suction cut when I took it off of the wall. And I looked at my hand and I went, oh, God, what is this? By deduction, I have decided, or at least I've convinced myself, that it is the spray landing on the wall. And as it sits there long enough, it starts to get sticky.
2: Mm-hmm.
1: I don't know the last time the walls of our stalls in the women's restroom were clean. I'm the person that normally, because I'm over 6 feet tall, I notice when we start to get that layer of dust across the top of the stall wall, and I'll wipe that down.
2: Uh-huh.
1: Because I figure cleaning people here probably not as tall as me, and they don't touch that very often. You can usually see where they've stopped wiping on a mirror
2: because
1: they can't reach that high. Got it. That's fine. But when I tell you my hand stuck to the wall of the stall in the women's restroom, I had a little mini meltdown.
2: Yikes.
1: Just a little bit. A little bit. It's so sticky. I even like took wet paper towels, tried to wipe it off. No, it's going to take a degreaser.
2: Some Goo Gone.
1: Maybe a Brillo pad. I don't know what it's going to take to get this stuff off the wall.
2: Some
1: but it
2: power
1: is
2: tools.
1: Just a sticky, dusty mess.
2: You girls are nasty.
1: I will say that when Aaron did work at a bar, he would always say the women's restroom was the worst.
2: Yeah.
1: Like things smeared on walls, ceilings.
2: That's gross. That's just gross.
1: I don't know what it is about women's restrooms, why maybe we just get drunk and I'm not sure, but yeah.
2: All I know is I want to go into the women's bathroom in our office here, and I just want to touch the wall to see if it's as bad as you say.
1: I'll be your lookout because I want you to do it too.
2: Okay, good. Mm-hmm. Yeah, thanks.
0: The soundtrack to your Saturday morning chores, or the reason you're putting them off. It's Luke and Jeremy's Saturday on 93.3 KIOA.
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0: Yeah.
1: So you eat it fast. You don't drive it home, put it in the microwave, heat it back up, and then...
0: I'm not putting the food in the microwave.
1: I know. As soon as I said it, I knew you were going to start arguing with me. Don't argue with me.
0: Okay.
1: Yes. Your plate thing is weird. Your plate thing is weird.
0: And the thing is, like, it doesn't even have to necessarily extend to fast food. It could be when you're having, like, if you make dinner at home...

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0: I think it would be rude whether it was the female that got it or the male just to be split. I think it's rude.
1: Okay, so you're taking my third route, saying, you know, we should all be staying together.
0: Yeah, 100%.
1: All right, thank you very much, Charisse. Let's go to Norwalk and hear from Michelle. Michelle, what do you think about the guy not giving up his first class seat to his girlfriend?
2: I think if you're flying together, you should stay together.
1: Thank you.
2: Especially if you're dating.
1: Yes. I can imagine the grief that I would get if I were to, like, get up and go and sit in a first class seat and leave her behind.
2: Yeah, he could save that first class seat for another time when he's by himself.
1: Exactly. That's what we're talking about. That's the right thing to do.
3: Sure.
2: That's the good thing to do.
1: Now, if I'm with Jeremy, though, all bets are off.
3: Yeah, he can go to first class all he wants.
2: I'm kind of with her about the whole open the door for me just because I'm a woman. I have pants. I can open my own door. Thank you.
3: I can get my own first grade or first class upgrade. That's I'm good. You go do you boo. But other than that, I don't need you.
2: Yeah, exactly.
3: On our text line, you can always text us 515-244-4933. Number ending in 1775 says, I'm with Luke. I would feel awful leaving my significant other behind. It sounds like both of these people are a tad selfish and ending things was probably the right move.
1: Mm-hmm.
3: 7344, he should have declined the upgrade unless the airline could accommodate both of them. He just demonstrated his selfishness. That won't end there.
1: Nope.
3: 6057, this would make for a great Am I the Bad Guy segment. Oh my God, could you imagine? And I think that it is a pretty bad guy thing to do to leave your companion by themselves. Seems rude to me. And finally, 4248, Luke was right. On this one, as the girlfriend, I'd be more upset that he left me to go to first class.
1: I just love all the people saying that I'm right.
3: Well, don't get used to it.
1: It feels good.
3: Don't get used to it.
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3: We're at the end of the school year for my son, and he got his yearbook for his school. And, of course, like many other yearbooks, it's got a space in it for autographs.
4: Mm-hmm.
3: And I remember the time-honored tradition of getting your friends and classmates to sign your yearbook.
4: Yeah.
3: Now, I don't remember doing this in elementary school. I don't think we did it until high school. But either way, I loved yearbook time. In fact, I was on the yearbook staff.
4: Mm-hmm.
3: You were too, weren't you?
4: Yes.
3: And I remember trying to, like, fill my yearbook with people's signatures and people writing things. And, of course, I was game to fill out other people's yearbooks. And I remember that I would always ask for the yearbook to, like, take possession of it for, like, say, a class period. And they're like, why do you need it for so long? It's like, well, I want to write something. I'm like, can't you just sign your name? Well, no, I want to write a nice sentiment in there about you. And so I was always the guy who was super extra.
4: No.
3: And wrote,
4: you? No. Hang on. You were the extra one in high school?
3: Are you
4: when
3: done?
4: When did that stop? Did that ever stop?
3: It never really stopped. No, yeah, okay. I kind of continued being extra.
4: Uh-huh. Yep.
3: But I did. Like, I didn't want to just write my name in there. I wanted to write, you know, my thoughts and share a little anecdote about that person to them.
4: Ugh. Just bleh.
3: And so, and it's fun now to go back, you know, 30 years later to look at my yearbooks and to reread the things that people said, trying to remember the inside jokes that they reference. And I love going back and rereading my yearbooks. And like some people like wrote entire pages of stuff. I have people who just said, you know what? I'm just going to give you a couple pieces of paper. And so those are slipped into my yearbooks.

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1: I mentioned recently that I hit up Costco over the weekend, and I have been thinking about this particular Costco trip more than any other one that I've ever made.
2: Wow. Okay.
1: Because I was actually feeling once in a long time that I was productive at Costco.
2: Oh.
1: Like, I went there for one thing. I ended up getting more than I needed, obviously.
2: Mm-hmm.
1: But I was really happy with the things that I got. But there was one part of my shopping experience at Costco that sort of annoyed me, and I think I know what I can offer them so that they can improve their business.
2: Do tell.
1: Costco needs baskets.
2: Why?
1: They need baskets for people to carry around stuff in because they only offer the gigantic carts at the front of the store.
2: Yeah,
1: okay?
2: With reason.
1: Well, if anybody knows how Costco works, you go in there and maybe you have the intention of getting one, maybe two things. And then you're going to get out of there. Well, if you're like me, over the weekend, I went in there and I picked up my one thing. And then next thing I know, I have six things. And I'm looking ridiculous with my armload of stuff. Like, mm-hmm. I'm dropping it on the floor. I look ridiculous. But I am not going all the way back to the front of the store where I'm ultimately going to have to set my stuff down outside and then go get a cart and then come back in, probably have to reboot my card. I'm not doing that. So they should have baskets. I understand that Costco's products are comically large.
2: Yeah. Uh-huh.
1: And that they won't necessarily all fit into a little handheld basket.
2: Correct.
1: Go ahead and make them slightly larger than regular baskets. I don't care. But they should have them for those of us who do have items that will fit in those baskets if we do decide to make impulse purchases.
2: The idea is that you will make an impulse purchase, such as video game, golf machine. What is the thing that you bought?
1: I bought an arcade.
2: Arcade game.
1: Yeah.
2: That's the idea of an impulse buy at Costco, not a thing of Tic Tacs.
1: Well, I bought like chicken tortilla soup and burritos and butter chicken.
2: Right. But they're hoping that if you have that cart and you just happen to be pushing it along. I almost said driving. I'm like, you're not driving a cart. You are, kind of, because they're huge. You're pushing your cart along, and all of a sudden you see the giant inflatable Halloween Mickey, Luke Matthews.
1: Uh-huh.
2: They're like, he's going to buy that. And you know what? He's going to need to put it in something like a rather large cart. So if you're just already pushing the cart, you're thinking, I've got room. I can put that in my cart. It's fine.
1: I'm just saying, if they had baskets available around the Costco, it would make me want to buy more stuff.
2: But then you would be upset that the basket was too small.
1: Well, then I would be like, okay, I need to go get a cart. Clearly, I'm buying too much stuff.
2: And then we would be right back where we started.
1: No, we wouldn't, because there would still be a basket.
2: I don't want to get a basket, and I don't want to put my stuff down, and I don't want to reboot my cart.
1: I want to punch this microphone. I'm so angry. Can we just have this? Can we just have one extra way to carry around our stuff at Costco that doesn't make us look like a fool? Because I looked like that nerdy kid from every 80s movie who for some reason didn't buy a backpack, so he's going to carry all of his books in his arms. That's what I looked like the other day.
2: When you realize all the rest of us are perfectly fine pushing our carts around you.
1: I didn't think I was going to need a cart. I was only getting one thing.
2: Just get a cart. Even if you're only getting one thing, just get a cart.
1: Costco,
2: that is the point of the cart.
1: Look, I'm not talking to her anymore. Costco, I'm talking to you. Baskets. I'm just saying, baskets. Just have, not talking to you. Not talking to you. Baskets. Put them around the store. Put them in a couple different places. Places where people are likely to pick up things that they maybe didn't necessarily need or want. Just a big pile of baskets.
2: Yeah. Put them by the giant things of soda and the giant pumpkin pies where, you know, they wouldn't fit in a basket even if you wanted them to.
1: It's a good idea and you know it.
2: Not really.
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0: to be a part of. I'd love to someday be a part of the Iowa Rock and Roll Hall of Fame. I think that would be cool. But something that I think that's probably more attainable.
1: Okay.
0: Because and I just thought of it because you mentioned it. I would love to be the Iowan of the day at the Iowa State Fair.
1: Oh, I don't think I realized there was an Iowan of the day.
0: Yeah, every day they have someone who's named the Iowan of the day.
1: Okay, interesting.
0: I don't know exactly what that entails, but...
1: Well, here, let me Google.
0: I mean...
1: How do you win the Iowan of the day award? Okay, you can win the Iowan of the Day award by nominating an outstanding Iowa resident who meets the Blue Ribbon Foundation's criteria... And you have to have your nominations by July. Okay, so we've got some time. Let's see.
0: Yeah, I got tons of time.
1: Who can be nominated? Must currently reside in Iowa.
0: Done.
1: You've lived here pretty much your whole life. Should embody integrity, dependability, strong work ethic, community involvement, volunteerism, and Iowa pride.
0: I got a bunch of those. I'm a little light on the volunteerism lately. I used to be very, very good about volunteerism, but I'm a little light on it recently. But I got time.
1: You got Iowa pride.
0: I sure do.
1: Proud of you on that one.
0: Boy, do I.
1: There's a lot of lot of things here about volunteering. Oh, goodness. Educators, you're not an educator. Caregiver, not so much.
0: I mean, technically, I work for the West Des Moines School District.
1: I don't know that that counts. veteran, nope, not that. Nonprofit leader, nope, not doing that either. Other significant contributions to the community.
0: I make people laugh every day. I attempt to make people laugh every day.
1: I don't know that that is how you do it.
0: I give it the old college try.
1: Sure you do. Uh-huh. Yeah. Yeah. I don't know that you could do this.
0: I can do it.
1: I mean.
0: You said the nominations have to be in by July?
1: July 1st.
0: I got plenty of time. I can make up a lot of ground in however many months.
1: Okay. Then do you get like a plaque or something?
0: What do you win for being the Iowan of the day? Because all I knew is that you got recognized at the fair, but I don't know what that comes with.
1: Let's see. So there's 10 Iowans of the day honored at the state fair. You get $200 cash.
0: Okay.
1: Hotel stay at the downtown Des Moines Marriott.
0: I'd love the downtown Marriott.
1: 4 Iowa State Fair admission tickets.
0: Love that.
1: 4 grandstand show tickets for the award day.
0: Okay.
1: You get to use the Iowan of the Day golf cart, VIP parking.
0: I do love a golf cart.
1: Introduction and award presentation on the Ann and Bill Riley stage.
0: So I get grandstand tickets?
1: You do. You get grandstand tickets on top of that. So it could have, you know, depending on what's going on, it could have been a really big show that night.
0: I think we can do this.
1: If anyone needs volunteers for something, Luke's got a lot of catching up to do.
0: Absolutely. I will volunteer for stuff. You watch, though.
1: Yeah.
0: I'll get this award, and, like, that'll be the year that Kids Bop comes back, and then that's my day on the grandstand.
1: And they'll pull you on stage.
0: Yes.
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0: They were number one when you were rocking a Walkman. 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

0: Moines Greatest Hits, 93.3 KIOA. Kate Garner, we've still got flood warnings going on. The good news is the creeks have gone down. The bad news, of course, still a little rising water along the Des Moines River near Southeast 6th. And Flag and Southwest 30th are closed, as well as parts of Bell in that area. Grays Lake Beach and trails near Grays Lake are closed. Fluor may be closing yet today because it is actually going to peak today. And there's also flood warnings along North Raccoon by Perry and South Skunk. The better news is, right now, no rain in the forecast through at least Thursday, and my prayers have been answered. In fact, it's going to be gorgeous today. Sunny and 68.
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It has been so rainy that orchards are behind, so Wilson's Orchard and Farm is doing something about it. Kate Garner, 104.1 Easy FM, today and tomorrow. They have waived the fee to go in and pick apples, cut flowers, and more, though the farmyard, the interactive play, still admission there.

0: Des Moines' greatest hits, 93.3 KIOA, Kate Garner, Saturday fall football. We're going to talk about two kinds, actually, the American and the international. First up, Iowa State just kicked off at Jack Trice at 11 o'clock. Catch the game if you didn't make it to Ames on TNT. Drake plays at noon today at Drake Stadium. College game day is over at Kinnick because number 14 Iowa facing number 5 OSU is big doings. That game is at 2:30, and I will say that OSU may be number 5, but people are fearing number 14 Iowa right now. And back to Drake this time for the other kind of football. You will catch Drake men's soccer there tonight at 6 o'clock, and Drake women play tomorrow at 1.
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Kate Garner on 93.3 KIOA. I got a message from a listener that said, well, you sound happier than last week. That's right. Only Sun in the forecast will do that.

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0: 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Kate Garner, I know I keep bragging on the weather today, but come on, we have more than earned a little brag, don't you think? But if you're still thinking, I need to sit inside in a movie theater, Central Iowa Theaters would be happy to see you. Two new openers. You've got Verity, which stars Anne Hathaway, and she looks beautiful, but the movie, maybe not. It's got mixed reviews, as does Digger, starring Tom Cruise, with his attempt at finally winning an acting Oscar. Again, they're both about 50-50.
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1: 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And knowing your mother would not approve. 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

0: It's a Chart Toppers weekend from Des Moines' greatest hits, 93.3 KIOA. It's Luke Matthews. I still love that Whitney Houston song. And of course, it's been back so much more recently with the passing of Dolly Parton. And I remember one of the most impressive facts about that song is that that version of the song was done in one take. They just had Whitney Houston come into the studio, sing the song. This wasn't even supposed to be the version they were going to release. This was just Whitney singing the song so that people knew what it sounded like, the record label people and all that. And they ended up using that version. It is wild to think of the history of that song. More chart toppers all throughout the weekend, just like that. Still to come here on 93.3 KIOA.
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I mentioned Dolly Parton earlier, and man, just like that, she appears along with Kenny Rogers. Man, I love this song. It's KIOA.

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It's a chart toppers weekend. We're playing all the songs that hit number one. And how long has it been since you've heard this song, but you know you still know the words?

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Did you catch Caitlin Clark this morning on College Game Day on ESPN live from Iowa City? She was on there promoting her new Caitlin Ones, the new Nike shoe. She didn't even need to because they're sold out all over the world. Good for her. It's 93.3 KIOA.

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